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Residential fire odor of smoke. At 1536, Dartmouth Drive. Cross streets are Falcons Way and Lynbrook Drive. 9450. Residential fire odor of smoke. At 1536, Dartmouth Drive. Cross streets are Falcons Way and Lynbrook Drive. 1905.

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Fire lighting burning odor coming from the exhaust fan of the bathroom, second floor. No visible hazards. Fan feels warm.

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At 39, Marche Drive. 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Chest pain. At 39, Marche Drive. Cross streets are Mens Court and Delphine Drive. 19, 20.

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Medic 451. Fall Public Assist. Bear Creek Hollow. At 3424, Sun Bear Court. Cross streets are Bear Creek Drive. Medic 451. Fall Public Assist. Bear Creek Hollow. At 3424, Sun Bear Court. Cross streets are Bear Creek Drive. 1931.

451 responding, 3424, Sunbear Court, 79-year-old female, fell after leg came out, increased weakness, no reported injuries, cancer patient. 3334, 79-year-old male.

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At 3801, McCoy Road, Unit 123A. Cross streets are Horst Myers Road and June Bergman Road. Medic 231. 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McCoy Senior Care. At 3801, McCoy Road. Unit 123A. Cross streets are Horst Myers Road and June Bergman Road. 1945.

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0: 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Sick case not alert. Willow Brook. At 16, Buckingham Place. Cross streets are Cole Boulevard. Medic 261, 9435, and 9620. Sick case not alert. Willow Brook. At 16, Buckingham Place. Cross streets are Cole Boulevard. 1949. $91.54 and $91.34. Commercial alarm. Del Mar Garden Villas of O'Fallon. At 7092, south out of 364. Cross streets are Twin Chimneys Boulevard and Montrache Drive. $91.54 and $91.34. Commercial alarm. Del Mar Garden Villas of O'Fallon. At 7092, south out of 364. Cross streets are Twin Chimneys Boulevard and Montrache Drive. 1949.
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0: 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Medic 132 sick case. At 174 Hutchings Farm Drive North. Cross streets are Drummer Drive and Myrtlewood Court. 1949.
1: 63-year-old female not responding normally. 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
2: Under 134, day 134, responding to Delmar Gardens. There was 7092 South Highway 364. 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General fire alarm is on one.
0: Medic 806. 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Progress Point Parkway Unit ER 13. Cross streets are Technology Drive. 1951.

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0: 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Nothing shown from the exterior. Building's been evacuated. We'll be on the screen.
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Cross streets are Foxwood Drive and Fox Valley Court. 1953. (laughs) 9524. Outside fire. At 339, Mid Rivers Mall Drive. Cross Street per McNemamy Road and Mexico Road. 9524. Outside fire. At 339, Mid Rivers Mall Drive. Cross Street per McNemamy Road and Mexico Road. 1953.

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Outside fire. At 339, Mid River Small Drive. Cross Street, Cermak Nemeny Road.

0: 3341 and 844 responding. New Orleans talks Valley Drive. 88-year-old male, fall, unknown injuries, fell possibly near the wood line. Mm-hmm. 9524 responding. Be outside Car Shield near Aldi, 339 and Rivers Hall Drive. 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Be located near the wall facing Aldi. 154.
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Level 1 transfer. St. Joseph St. Charles. At 300, First Capital Drive Unit ER14. Cross streets are South 2nd Street and South 3rd Street. 2007.

3241 responding. 3914 Bellevue Drive. 38-year-old female, fall after losing balance, no report injuries. Major heart failure. 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

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At 345, Prawley Lane. 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

Units responding, 345, Prowling Lane. PD is also en route with you for a 78-year-old female, originally reported as choking. Patient is not conscious, not breathing at this time. They're attempting to remove the patient from a chair, having difficulty.

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At 1980, Hanley Road, Unit 128. Cross streets are 5E Road and Highway 364 West. Medic 351 and 9844. Chest pain. St. Julian's Apartments. At 1983, Hanley Road. Unit 128. Cross streets are 5E Road and Highway 364 West. 2032.

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1: 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Medic 221. 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At 3724, Cambridge Crossing Drive. 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Medic 221. Changing. At 3724, Cambridge Crossing Drive. Cross streets are Towers Road and Oak Grove Bluffs Court. 2044.

Yes, responding 38 of Safe Flying Street. St. Peter Street is also now seen to issue presence for a 50-year-old male to cover 8 Xanax, intoxicated, violent with others. Medic 221 responding 3724 Cambridge Crossing Drive. 50-year-old female, light-headed, unable to walk, muscle bladder infection, pacemaker.

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0: Paramedic 451. Chest pain. 204 mile marker eastbound. At 20400, I-70 East. Cross streets or I-70 East on ramp and I-70 East way station. Medic 451. Chest pain. 204 mile marker eastbound. At 20400, I-70 East. Cross streets or I-70 East on ramp and I-70 East way station.
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2: On scene. Large five-story residential structure. Nothing to show evacuation. I'll be investigating on evacuation fairgrounds command.
0: 9834.
1: Okay, no, that's good. I'm
0: 204 mile marker eastbound. At 20400, I-70 East. Cross streets or I-70 East on ramp and I-70 East way station. 9834. Chest pain. 204 mile marker eastbound. At 20400, I-70 East. Cross streets or I-70 East on ramp and
2: I-70 residential structure. Nothing to show evacuation. I'll be investigating on evacuation fairgrounds command.
0: 9834.
1: Okay, no, that's good. I'm enjoying that.
0: 204 mile marker eastbound.

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0: Riley. Flight 51-834 responding. 30 East here, 204. 4 Southeast on scene with a traffic stop. 32 ML saying he's having a heart attack. No symptoms given.
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Assault. Unknown status. Police on scene advised to proceed in the area Timberlane Trails. At 5, Lakeview Drive. Cross streets are Bridalwood Drive and Woodview Drive. 2100.

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Assault unknown status. Police on scene advised to proceed in the area Timberlake.

0: units responding, area 5 Lakeview Drive, BD Johnson device for seed, for approximately 45-year-old male, on an exact injury, take questions for him.
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0: They only wanted one ambulance at this time.

0: Yeah, another Kato or two. Trying to medicate O2.
1: There's clear party three.
0: Yeah, clear party three. County 9606.
1: Thank you,
0: we confirmed replacement was PD negative on the second EMS. He's an out to the go.

0: Yes, responding to 2633 Kelsey Lane. 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Follow the weakness. Conscious now alert. Someone is on scene with patient.
1: 606-421 direct. Lake St. Louis is calling out on PD that they're chasing another suspect toward the boulevard. Keep your head on swivel. Be careful.
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1: 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It sounds like we got another suspect at North Foxhound.
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0: 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At Marine Terrace and Foxhound Drive. 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Medic 341. Assault to known status. 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

9341 with County Marine Terrace and Foxhound Drive, 9306 is on scene. This will be a suspect who ran from Lake St. Louis PD, has a large gash on his chest.

Medic 242. Fall not dangerous. At 57, Spencer Trail. Cross streets on Spencer Trail Court in Spencer's Crossing. Medic 242. Fall not dangerous. At 57, Spencer Trail. Cross streets on Spencer Trail Court in Spencer's Crossing. 2112.

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At 5854, Wycliffe Drive. Cross streets are Independence Road and Dutchman Lane. Medic 311. 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At 5854, Wycliffe Drive. Cross streets are Independence Road and Dutchman Lane. 2135.

Better for your responding to the 854 Wycliffe Fry, 66 year old female, all while walking in the living room between 1900 and 1930, reported no injuries.

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Changing. Short Zumbel. At 1950, Zumbel Road. Cross streets are Lake Port and Regency Parkway. 9457. Changing. Short Zumbel. At 1950, Zumbel Road. Cross streets are Lake Court and Regency, Parkway. 2137.

947 responding to Schneck. Schneck and Gabino Road. 50-year-old female, fall to business in the injury, located near the main entrance to the Schneck's.

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9440, and Medicaid 06. Motor vehicle accident and known injury. In the area. At Newtown Boulevard and Canal Street. Cross streets are Newtown Boulevard and Canal Street. 9440, and Medicaid 06. Motor vehicle accident and known injury. In the area. At Newtown Boulevard and Canal Street. Cross streets are Newtown Boulevard and Canal Street. 2147.

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1: 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Medic 06-9440 responding to the area of New Temple Boulevard and Canal Street. CEP's in and out for 11 glass, injuries, dark color, SUV out the roadway. Okay.

3-2-1-81, Pittsburgh responding 106 West Head Court, 42-year-old female withdrawing from alcohol, feeling her heart beating out of her chest, chest pain, stomach pain, history of panic attacks, no aspirin available. Are you waiting out front?

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94-17. Hemorrhage not dangerous. Youth in need. St. Charles. At 529 Jefferson Street. Cross streets are South 5th Street and North Benton Avenue. 94-17. Hemorrhage not dangerous. Youth in need. St. Charles. At 529 Jefferson Street. Cross streets are South 5th Street and North Benton Avenue. 2235. Medic 131. Fall possibly dangerous. Wyndham Park. At 1209 Wyndham Park Drive. Cross streets are Mexico Road and Birdie Hills Road. Medic 131. Fall possibly dangerous. Wyndham Park. At 1209 Wyndham Park Drive. Cross streets are Mexico Road and Birdie Hills Road. 2235.

Welcome to responding to need 59 Jefferson Street. I do know I'm a foot lag from getting out of bed and hitting us in case. Please be in control of these front doors. Flight 131 responding 1209 Window Park Drive, 76-year-old female fell in the shower, unconscious, head injury.

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Difficulty breathing. The reserve at Spencer. At 4000, Riley Reserve Lane Unit 2116. Cross streets are Veterans Memorial Parkway and Veterans Memorial Parkway. Medic 241 and 9542. Difficulty breathing. The reserve at Spencer. At 4000, Riley Reserve Lane. Unit 2115. Cross streets are Veterans Memorial Parkway and Veterans Memorial Parkway. 2244.

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Ineffective breathing. At 249, Darwin Farms Drive. Cross streets are Lactair Court. Medic 361, 9680, and 8712. Ineffective breathing. At 249, Darwin Farms Drive. Cross streets are Lactair Court. 2308.

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Pretty muffled male, can't catch breath. 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O2 sat sitting high in ease. 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

0: 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Cross streets are West Clay Street. 9450 and 9457. Seizures and known breathing. West Clay Senior Living. At 2800 West Clay Valley Drive, Unit 306. Cross streets are West Clay Street. 2314.
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Odor investigation. At 3728, Rue Street unit in the area. Cross streets are South Rue Street and North Rue Street. 9440. Odor investigation. At this gate, Rue Street. Unit in the area. Cross streets are South Rue Street and North Rue Street. 331.

not even what he's finding. Things from Hague Street. Oh, that was over a hot tarn area and over the hazards. Speaking of snuff, it's 22:20 this evening.

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Sick person. Clarendale of St. Peter's. At 10, Dubray Drive, Unit 3421. Cross Street from Mexico Road and Bellamy Drive. Medic 121. Sick person. Clarendale of St. Peter's. At 10, Dubray Drive. Unit 3421. Cross Street from Mexico Road and Bellamy Drive. 0001.

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Abby Senior Health. At 206, North Main Street, Unit 366. Cross streets are Civic Park Drive and West 3rd Street. 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Abby Senior Health. At 206, North Main Street. 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Cross streets are Civic Park Drive and West 3rd Street. 0048.

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Residential alarm. At 1227, Emerald Gardens Drive. Cross streets are West Sunny Hill Boulevard and Maple Vista Drive. 9514. Residential alarm. At 1227, Emerald...

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Traffic 211. Fall possibly dangerous. Fair winds at River's Edge. At 600, River's Edge Drive Unit 410. Cross streets are Freedom's Road and Floyd Drive. Medic 211. Fall possibly dangerous. Fair winds at River's Edge. At 600, River's Edge Drive. Unit 410. Cross streets are Freedom's Road and Floyd Drive. 0143.

Thank you, Lynn. Responding Fairwinds, Oakland Riverside Drive from 410. 83 mouth, LFN. Covered in blood, I never locate where the lady's coming from. Hi, Adrian. Second.

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Difficulty breathing. At 306, McGavick Street. Cross streets are Davidson Drive and Alderney Street. Medic 121 and 9524. Difficulty breathing. At 306, McGavick Street. Cross streets are Davidson Drive and Alderney Street. 0403.

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I get a Wonder's Pine. 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How are you? 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

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At South Main Street and Lombard Street. Cross streets are South Main Street and Lombard Street. 9425 and Medic 212. Motor vehicle accident with injuries. At South Main Street and Lombard Street. Cross streets are South Main Street and Lombard Street. 0430.

52 medical 25 responding, near the intersection of South Main and Lombard, we just north of this intersection. Three, 33 on the aisle, crashes golf cart to the walls, bleeding from the head, grabbing his chest. The caller was unsure if he was entering the vehicle, conscious not aware.

Active 12-9-4-25, updated information. 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Suspicious security guards be located just north of this intersection. He has a 6-inch lack to the head.

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Motor vehicle accident with injuries. At South Main Street and Lombard Street. 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At South Main Street and Lombard Street. Are South Main Street and Lombard Street. 0442.

2514 and Medic 121. Sick case altered LOC. Mountaineer Company. At 17, Cherimac Boulevard. Cross streets are Kelly Boulevard. 9514 and Medic 121. Sick case altered LOC. Mountaineer Company. At 17, Cherimac Boulevard. Cross streets are Kelly Boulevard. 0458.

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0: Can you show us transporting one priority three patient versus St. Louis?
1: Transporting one patient priority three versus St. Louis.

141-514 responding Mountain Air, 17 Cermak Boulevard. NPHPD is also on the route, screaming for approximate 55-year-old male. He's found screaming for help in his car. Diaphragmatic. Handle over. Could not specify specific location. Appears to be responding slowly. Caller does not know the patient. .41-514 responding Mountain Air, 17 Cermak Boulevard. NPHPD is also on the route, screening for approximate 55-year-old

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Cross streets are Remington Boulevard and Carbine Lane. 0530.

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What 1011 is because our call the annual female street back pain. It's just spinal surgery from upper disc 3 weeks ago. I was

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At 4431, Highway P. Cross streets are Flimsill Drive and Poundview Drive. 98-24, medic 4-11, and 96-40. 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At 4431, Highway P. Cross streets are Flimsill Drive and Poundview Drive. 0555. 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At 4431, Highway P. Cross streets are Flimsill Drive and Poundview Drive. 9664. Cardiac arrest, ineffective breathing. At 4431, Highway P. Cross streets are Flimsill Drive and Poundview Drive. 0556.

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He was responding 4431 Highway P. 7-year-old male, wife is unable to wake him up for the past 20 minutes. Non-diabetic with an insulin pump. Shows low on the pump, strong respirations. Unable to move the patient to the floor. CPR progress.

3743412, responding to Turnpike Hospital at 4801 Willow Spring Parkway. 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Advise not evacuating, we do have PD route.

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Sick case with difficulty breathing. At 3639 Salem Drive. Cross streets are Arcadia Drive and Bismarck Drive. 9435 and medic 261. Sick case with difficulty breathing. At 3639 Salem Drive. Cross streets are Arcadia Drive and Bismarck Drive. 0625.

Medic 451, 9640, 9834, 9806, and Wright City Fire 9714. Motor vehicle accident and known injury. 203 mile marker westbound. At 20300, I-70 West. Cross streets or I-70 West on ramp and North Elm Street. Medic 451, 9640, 9834, 9806, and Wright City Fire 9714. Motor vehicle accident and known injury. 203 mile marker westbound. At 20300, I-70 West. Cross streets or I-70 West on ramp and North Elm Street. 0627.

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1: County, I can handle that call for 906.
0: No, clear. I'm sure you're fine. Two 61 94 35. You're responding 3639 Salem Drive, 3639 Salem Drive, for a 27-year-old female having pain, unable to manage after ectopic pregnancy procedure, short of breath, conscious, don't worry.

with this woman. We also knew West Valley near these 2 or 3 mile markers. We had a red truck into the barrier. We reported us smoking at the time. However, the Colorado State is, it has slowly stopped smoking. It is located in the fast lane. State Highway Patrol's up.

0: 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Two vehicles. All passengers are out of the vehicle. Number one lane is closed.
1: Yes, sir, 9714. With two vehicles, all passengers appear out. Lane one is closed. Confirming, is this going to be eastbound over phone?
0: Negative, County. Appears to be one lane westbound. Eastbound is not affected.
1: Westbound. Thank you.
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1: 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Please be advised, we are receiving reports of another accident in the area. If you can get my one, I'll get a better location.

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1: Repeating, sir. Calling us because that secondary accident will also be non-injury at the crime. We're just going to give the report to you.

95-24, and Medic 121. A known EMS problem. Police on scene advised to proceed. At 406, South Church Street, Unit 618. Cross streets are Steeplechase Drive and Mexico Road. 95-24, and Medic 121. A known EMS problem. Police on scene advised to proceed. At 406, South Church Street. Unit 618. Cross streets are Steeplechase Drive and Mexico Road. 0648.

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And he is on scene. They advise a patient can be put inside yelling for help. 4th Century's needed.

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Fall not dangerous. At 827, Snowberry Ridge Drive. Cross streets are Brian. Medic 132. Fall not dangerous. At 827, Snowberry Ridge Drive. Cross streets are Brian. 0658.

Medic 132, responding 827, Snowberry Ridge Drive. A 77-year-old female fall with a coccyx injury. Use the side entrance.

0: Synthetic 131. Assault to known status. Police request stage start in Lake Estates. At 7, South Joyce Ellen Way. Cross streets are Grand Drive and Torrey Stand Drive. Medic 131. Assault to known status. Police request stage start in Lake Estates. At 7, South Joyce Ellen Way. Cross streets are Grand Drive and Torrey Stand Drive. 0702.
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0: 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Penetrating trauma. Police request stage West Wind Estates. At 21, Fay Avenue. Cross streets are Connie Drive and Zumbel Road. 9450 and 9457. Penetrating for Grand Drive and Torrey Stand Drive. 0702.
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0: 9914 and Medic 291. Motor vehicle accident and known injury. At Highway 67 North and Riverlands Way. Cross streets are Highway 67 North and Riverlands Way. 9914 and Medic 291. Motor vehicle accident and known injury. At Highway 67 North and Riverlands Way. Cross streets are Highway 67 North and Riverlands Way. 0704.
1: 9457-9450 responding, 21 Fay Avenue. Police are now on scene of ICE received the 9-0-H female. She was stabbed with a fork in the arm. Assailant was stolen. Again, police are on scene of ICE received.

Clinic 131 responding to stage number 7, South Joyce Ellen Way. Again, please request you stage 1 at this time. 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I don't know further at this time.

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1: 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At Highway 67 North and Riverlands Way. Cross streets or Highway 67 North and Riverlands Way. 9914 and medic 291. Motor vehicle accident and known injury. At Highway 67 North and Riverlands Way. Cross streets or Highway 67 North and Riverlands Way.
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0: 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Any Rivers Point units responding? County 408 and 3027 responding. Could be Highway 67 northbound in Riverlands Way. 67 northbound in Riverlands Way. So it's called in as a crash detection. I don't know for that at this time, just crash detection with no contact.
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0: County.
1: 84 late.
0: North and southbound by the Clark Bridge has been checked, and the entirety of Riverlands has been checked. This will be unbounded. 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
1: 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I think they just passed me on the upper highway.
2: 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I'll go ahead and make sure statements as well. 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
1: 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Women's counseling at 1570 South Main Street. They shall be looking in the bathroom. It's a 39-year-old male who was reported as unconscious prior to complaining of pain. Unknown further caller was not the patient and had very little information. They are attempting to have them recontact when they do have somebody with the patient.

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Residential alarm. Ridgetop Estates. At 2637, Breezy Point Lane. Cross streets are Highway K. 9134. Residential alarm. 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At 2637, Breezy Point Lane. Cross streets are Highway K. 0747.

Medic 232. Citizen assist. Countryside. At 3, Meadowood Court. Cross streets are Meadowood Drive. Medic 232. Citizen assist. Countryside. At 3, Meadowood Court. Cross streets are Meadowood Drive. 0752.

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2: 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Sick case not alert. Elmwood Manor, at 708, Halfway Lane. 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

responding Sonoy Hathaway Lane off North Duchesne. 52-year-old female, nonverbal, acting right and lethargic. 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
1: And medic 122. Difficulty breathing. At 892, Dupree Court. Cross streets are Mexico Road. 9542, and medic 122. Difficulty breathing. At 892, Dupree Court. Cross streets are Mexico Road. 0837.

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2: 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Difficulty breathing. At 892, Dupree Court. Cross Streets or Mexico Road.
0: 121 responding.
2: 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Difficulty breathing. At 892, Dupree Court. Cross Streets or Mexico Road. 0838.

Medic 121, 95, 24, responding 892 to pre-court. A 75-year-old female, she's having difficulty breathing, declining lung history. Entry information, though.

0: 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En route, Lake St. Louis.
1: 262 in the lake.

Redding 412. Hemorrhage not dangerous. Boulevard Lampsville, independent living. At 110, Perry Kate Boulevard Unit 2005. Cross streets are highwaysy. Medic 412. Hemorrhage not dangerous. Boulevard Lampsville, independent living. At 110, Perry Kate Boulevard. Unit 2005. Cross streets are highwaysy. 0849.

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Boulevard, Wentzville, Independent Living Side, 110-58 Boulevard, room 2005, 85-year-old female, nosebleed, unable to stop it, they are attempting to control.

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2: 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At 431, Briar Chase Place. Cross streets are Highway N. 9844, Medic 431, and 9630. Hemorrhage dangerous. At 431, Briar Chase Place. Cross streets are Highway N. 0856.

0: 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A 30-year-old female started having a severe nosebleed, now coughing up blood. Here, attempting to control.
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Corey Bush, he found the male laying in a pool of blood. He hadn't been heard from in a couple of days. 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

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Sick case. 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

Right, 111 responding, 46 Royal Oaks Drive. We have a 65-year-old female. She's having some right leg weakness. Believes it's due to a back injury that occurred in August.

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Painting. Hardin Middle School. At 1950, Elm Street. Cross streets are Lindenwood Avenue and Hawthorne Avenue. Medic 261 and 9410. Painting. Hardin Middle School. At 1950, Elm Street. Cross streets are Lindenwood Avenue and Hawthorne Avenue. 0924.

0: Medic 121 and 9524. A known EMS problem. Near U-Haul. At 4152, 4182 Shady Springs Lane. Cross streets are Elman Road. Medic 121 and 9524. A known EMS problem. Near U-Haul. At 4152, 4182 Shady Springs Lane. Cross streets are Elman Road. 0926.
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0: 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A known EMS problem. Near U-Haul. At 4152, 4182 Shady Springs Lane. Cross streets are Elman Road. Medic 241 and 9450. A known EMS problem. Near U-Haul. At 4152, 4182 Shady Springs Lane. Cross streets are Elman Road. 0927.
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Vision will be located on Shady Springs near the U-Haul on the North Service Road. Caller advised, approximately 70-year-old female, she was calling on the ground and screaming. Caller did advise that the patient had possibly fell, however, that was unconfirmed information received by PD. They are also not.

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2: 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At 2012, Linwood Ridge Drive. Cross streets are Summers Road. 9844. Citizen assist. At 2012, Linwood Ridge Drive. Cross streets are Summers Road. 0945.

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Difficulty breathing. At 1614, Wintergrund Drive. Cross streets are Mexico. Medic 132 and 9134. Difficulty breathing. At 1614, Wintergrund Drive. Cross streets are Mexico. 0949.

Pike 132, 9134, responding 1514, Winchard Glen Drive. 6-year-old female, difficulty breathing, possibly having infected knee, advised it is red and hot to the touch. I'm sitting on the floor and unable to get up.

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Site case non-suicidal. ZX, Weldon Spring. At 5952, Highway 94. Cross streets are Cedar Glen Drive and O'Fallon Road. Medic 311 and 9662. Site case non-suicidal. ZX, Weldon Spring. At 5952, Highway 94. Cross streets are Cedar Glen Drive and O'Fallon Road. 1004.

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Sick case. At 1606, Morrison Lane. Cross streets are Forestell Road. 8914, and met at 4:51. Sick case. At 1606,

State 311 and 9662 responding. You have the ZS in Walden Springs, 5952, Highway 94. A male female requesting mental health evaluation after a revision incident. Correction, negative on the road rage incident. That's just a 70-year-old female mental health evaluation. Medic 451-8914 responding 16-06 Morrison Lane. 87-year-old female foot falling, possibly an infection in her heel.

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Citizen assist. At 810, Shady Trail Court. Cross Streets Arums. Medic 361. Citizen assist. At 810, Shady Trail Court. 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

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At 222, Belmont Circle. Cross streets are Summers Road. 9844, and Medic 431. Stroke Charlie. Belmont Landing. At 222, Belmont Circle. Cross streets are Summers Road. 1014.

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Sick case not alert. Suite 1. At 112, Piper Hill Drive. Cross streets are Mexico Road. Medic 241, 9680, and 9524. Sick case not alert. Suite 1. At 112, Piper Hill Drive. Cross streets are Mexico Road. 1022.

0: 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They advise to respond through the door on the left, the first floor.
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1: 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Streets are shallow. 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

0: 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Cross streets are South 5th. 9435, 9620, and Medic 212. Chest pain. Southern Oaks. 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Cross streets are South 5th. 1036.
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He did have open heart surgery 3 years ago and had a stroke history. Aspirin protocol is followed.

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Medic 131. Sick case. Wyndham Park. At 620, Wyndham Park Drive. Cross streets are Mexico Road. Medic 131. Sick case. Wyndham Park. At 620, Wyndham Park Drive. Cross streets are Mexico Road. 1047.

0: Gate 02, Sick Case, Boulevard Senior Living, Independent Living, at 3330 Elming Road, Unit 2002. Cross streets are Harry S. Truman Boulevard. Medicaid 02, Sick Case, Boulevard Senior Living, Independent Living, at 3330 Elming Road, Unit 2002. Cross streets are Harry S. Truman Boulevard. 1051.
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9824, 9806, Medic 411, 9834, and 9610. Motor vehicle accident and known injury. At Highway 61 North and Ferris County Road. Cross streets are Highway 61 North and Ferris County Road. 9824, 9806, Medic 411, 9834, and 9610. Motor vehicle accident and known injury. At Highway 61 North and Ferris County Road. Cross streets are Highway 61 North and Ferris County Road. 1057.

is responding to the Highway 61 northbound near Ferris County Road. Just received as a crash detection, no answer on callback. State Highway Patrol is also en route.

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Cross streets on Mexico Road. 1105.

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Ignite Medical Resort, 5101 in Texas Hill Parkway, room 176. Use the front entrance for a 79-year-old male. Dialysis port is blocked. 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

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Was aimlessly evacuated, however, one dog

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Follow possibly dangerous. At 232, Royal Trail Lane. Cross streets or Highway K. Medic 132. Follow possibly dangerous. At 232, Royal Trail Lane. Cross streets or Highway K. 1107.

Medic 132 responding, 232 Royal Trail Lane. 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

0: 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Cross streets are Veterans Memorial Parkway, 1111.
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2: 9610, responding on place of 9680. Medic 111 and 9610 responding to Roden View at KSNN 700 Garden Pass, room 210 E Boston for an 86-year-old female, ultra OC, pain and swelling in her right foot. 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
2: Pattonville Fire 4835. Pattonville Fire 4837. Pattonville Fire 4802. Medic 212. 9435. And 9406. Motor vehicle accident with rollover. Westbound 70 under Convention Center. At 22930. 22916 I-70 West. Cross streets are I-70 West off ramp and Convention Center Boulevard. Respond on FECAT 61. Pattonville Fire 4835. Pattonville Fire 4837. Pattonville Fire 4802. Medic 212. 9435. And 9406. Motor vehicle accident with rollover. Westbound 70 under. Convention Center. 22930. 22960.

0: 96-20. Motor vehicle accident with rollover. Westbound 70 under Convention Center. At 229-30, 22916 I-70 West. Cross streets or I-70 West off-ramp and Convention Center Boulevard. Respond on FETAT 61. 96-20. Motor vehicle accident with rollover. Westbound 70 under Convention Center. At 229-30, 22916 I-70 West. Cross streets or I-70 West off ramp and
1: Siemens responding westbound 70 under new Convention Center. Westbound 70, just under new Convention Center, two vehicle MVA, white Ford Ranger versus a passenger car. The Ford Ranger, per the camera, is on its roof. There is one occupant entrapped. PD is on scene. This will be located on the shoulder.

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0: Central County fire units responding. Secondary was two vehicles involved for the camera, one white in color pickup truck on its roof. There is one patient trapped in the vehicle. They are located on the shoulder just before convention center.
1: 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Southern Oaks. At 4, Biloxi Court. Cross streets are South 5th Street. Medic 211 and 9450. Difficulty breathing. Southern Oaks. At 4, Biloxi Court. Cross streets are South 5th Street. 1125.

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Cross streets are Piper Hill Drive. 1131.

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3: 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At 2065, Flatwoods Road. Cross streets are Flatwoods Road. Old Monroe Fire 9314 and Medic 421. Sick case. At 2065, Flatwoods Road. Cross streets are Flatwoods Road. 1134.
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0: 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Abdominal pain suspected aneurysm. Lake Ridge Senior Living. 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Cross Streets are Fising Road. 1155.
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Elevator escalator incident. 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At 711 Veterans Memorial Parkway. Cross streets are Time Center Drive and South 5th Street off ramp. 9435. Elevator escalator incident. SSM Health. At 711 Veterans Memorial Parkway. Cross streets are Time Center Drive and South 5th Street off ramp. 1158.

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At 2000, Salt River Road. 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Medic 122. 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At 2000, Salt River Road. Cross streets are Spencer Road and Mid Rivers Mall Drive. 12-03.

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Sick case not alert. Dear Virgil Fallon, at 2979, Highway K. Cross Street for Deer Creek Crossing and Floral Drive. Medic 321, 9134, and 9680. Sick case not alert. Dear Virgil Fallon, at 2979, Highway K. Cross Street for Deer Creek Crossing and Floral Drive. 1208.

Medic 3, 2196-8934, responding to Deerberg, Zona Farm, 2979, Highway K King. A female in her late 80s, she's in and out of it, not speaking and vomiting. She'll be located inside the front of the store with staff. They are attempting to locate a family member as well.

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0: 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He advised the building has been evacuated. I'm not aware of any hazards.
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Acute heart problem, myocardial infarction. 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At 1890, Wentzville Parkway. Cross streets on William Dierberg Drive and West Pierce Boulevard. Medic 412 and 9630. Acute heart problem, myocardial infarction. 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Cross streets on William Dierberg Drive and West Pierce Boulevard. 1217.

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1: County run a mega single-story commercial structure. Nothing shown from the exterior. Building has been evacuated. 9514 will have Commerce Drive Command. You can have next incoming unit. Level 1 stage with Commerce Drive.
0: 9514 on the scene of a mega single story. Nothing shown from the exterior. Building has been evacuated. 9524 stage on Commerce.
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0: 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Medic 412, 9640, responding to Alexis Urgent Care, 1890 Winslow Parkway, Savannah Trent, 89-year-old female, abnormal EKG, feeling dizzy.

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2: 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We're here with the EC. We travel down specific locations around Tallahassee. Said we've been having issues with the alarm panels lately. We don't believe to be a contender. You guys clear to return. We're going to remain on scene.
3: Four is clear. And Trevor.
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Cross streets are Highway B. 9440, residential alarm. At 866, Palisade Circle. Cross streets are Highway B. 1228.

1994, he was running 866 Palisade Circle, and Joel said City TV and Mail. Caller says she received a notification that smoke detectors were fired with detected. There is a dog inside of the home. No cameras inside, only on the outside. Nothing can be appeared from the outside. We did also receive a call from the alarm company for a smoke detector in an unknown zone.

0: 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At 866 Palisade Circle. Cross streets are Highway B. 1232.
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1: County, after investigation, no hazards found. Spoke with the EC on scene, stated they were having issues with the alarm panel. We have reset the alarm panel and departed scene. They will be contacting the alarm company for inspection. 9514 is back in service.
2: 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Speaking with EC, possible issues with the alarm panel.

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Cardiac arrest on certain breathing. At 812, Stone Cellar Drive. Cross streets are Al Clay Street. Respond on FE Cat 61. Medic 132, 9664, 9554, and 9630. Cardiac arrest on certain breathing. At 812, Stone Cellar Drive. Cross streets are Al Clay Street. 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
1: 9664 or something. Units responding 812 Stone Cellar Drive. He's a 66-year-old male. He's unconscious, reported as snoring. You're attempting to get the patient, the caller to roll the patient over. PD is en route. At this time, caller has not been able to roll the patient to start CPR.

0: 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Be advised that the patient is still face down on the floor. The caller is unable to roll him over.
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Dot com products. At 4122, Keaton Crossing Boulevard, Unit 104. Cross streets or Highway K. 9154. 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Dot com products. At 4122, Keaton Crossing Boulevard. Unit 104. Cross streets or Highway K. 1256. 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

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Cross streets are Santa Cruz Drive and Santa Barbara Drive. 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Cross streets are Santa Cruz Drive and Santa Barbara Drive. 1306.

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Heart problem color change. 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

0: 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Cross streets are McNair Park Drive and Cole Boulevard. Medic 261, 9450, and 9630. Unconscious with abnormal breathing. At 3021, Dross T Road. Cross streets are McNair Park Drive and Cole Boulevard. 1315.
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2: You're responding 2809 Northwoods Lane off North Hickory Parkway. 38-year-old male with AFib, hard to arouse, has released bowels.

responding, 3021 Drosty Road off Cole Boulevard, 70 female in a recliner and reported to be unconscious. Patient is, however, breathing. City PD's are after.

Medic 411. Seizure. Heritage School. At 612, Blumhoff Avenue. Cross streets are West Pierce Boulevard. Medic 411. Seizure. Heritage School. At 612, Blumhoff Avenue. Cross streets are West Pierce Boulevard. 1318.

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0: 9457, Hemorrhage Serious, at 2405, Mayor Drive. Cross streets are South Duchenne Drive. 9457, Hemorrhage Serious, at 2405, Mayor
1: County
0: Drive.
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0: cross streets are South
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0: Medic 361. Changing. Walking path behind 110 Scenic Path Drive. At 38 degrees 45 feet 16.19 and in 090 degrees 39 feet 1.11 W. Medic 361. Changing. Walking path behind 110 Scenic Path Drive. At 38 degrees 45 feet 16.19 and in 090 degrees 39 feet 1.11 W. 1323. Medic 121. Sick case. Clarendale of St. Peter's. At 10, Dubay Drive, Unit 2423. Cross streets are Mexico Road. Medic 121. Sick case. Clarendale of St. Peter's. At 10, Dubay Drive. Unit 2423. Cross streets are Mexico Road. 1324.
1: County Medic 261, status clear, priority 2.
2: 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Medic 361 responding. 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It's behind 110 Scenic Path. 110 Scenic Path access will possibly be Lakeside View Lane. An 83-year-old female, single fainting, now reported with conscious and alert. She's having some nausea. She's located on the trail in a golf cart. They are attempting to drive back to a parking lot on side view. Medic 121 responding to the Clarendale, number 10, Dubay Drive, unit 2423 for a 90-year-old male, not feeling well and is having pain all over, possibly from a fall that he took on Saturday. He's requesting transfer for evaluation.

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Sit case altered LOC. 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At 315 Woodlawn Avenue, Unit 55. 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Medic 131 and 9154. Sit case altered LOC. 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

like 131 and 134 with pharmacy Avalon apartments, 315 Woodlawn Avenue, to unit 55. We have a 75-year-old female. Increased confusion, doesn't have a history of dementia. So that she doesn't feel safe leaving her by herself.

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Del Mar Gardens O'Fallon. At 7068, South Outer 364. 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

0: 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And the 90-year-old female, fall, shoot ahead, call was not with the patient, stay by seat of the furniture.
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0: St. Joe, St. Charles phone lines are down. 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Can you give a call, let them know we're heading there with a priority 2 patient? About 8 minutes ETA. She's stable this time, unresponsive.
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1: 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Sick case. At 204 Oak Valley Drive. Cross streets are Verde Hills Road. Medic 132. Sick case. At 204 Oak Valley Drive. Cross streets are Verde Hills Road. 1339.

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He was found in his bed with a girl. He may have took or drank something, but the patient is conscious, alert, and responding to questions. 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
1: 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He was 6 years old, showing chest, neck, and arm pain. History of several heart attacks since then.
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Medic 341, 9633, 9144, responding 1603 Nash Drive. A 51-year-old male, having chest pain, shortness of breath, vomiting, to be located out front. Device, this is an off-duty medic.

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0: County Medic 351 says clear. Priority 3, 9640, can disregard their discretion.
1: 351 says clear. Priority 3, 9640, your discretion.

0: 9144. 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Life Storage. At 7351, Highway N. Cross streets are Rondell Court and Stump Road. 9144. Citizen Assist. Life Storage. At 7351, Highway N. Cross streets are Rondell Court and Stump Road. 1358.
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2: 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At 4, Blackwood Lane. 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
0: 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We did attempt to contact the staff twice, no answer.

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Medic 232, and 8724. Difficulty breathing. At 165, Thornway Drive. Cross streets are Thornway Court. Medic 232, and 8724. Difficulty breathing. At 165, Thornway Drive. Cross streets are Thornway Court. 1433.

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At 126, Crater Court. 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

0: 232-8724, responding 165, Thornway Drive, Intercontinental Single Dine. Correction, Major Cross of German Road. 85-year-old female, visible degree, clammy, history of COPD. Patient's having abdominal pain, advised having constipated since the 19th of this month.
1: Cross streets are Veterans Memorial Parkway. Medicaid 02. Overdose poisoning accidental, no symptoms. At 10, San Miguel Drive. Unit F. Cross streets are Veterans Memorial Parkway. 1436.

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1: 8712 responding in place of 8734. Okay, 712 responding, 126 Crowder Street. Major cause of Dingledine, caller advised. All the smoke detectors are sounding. No visible hazards at this time.
2: Medic 211. Sick case. Harris House. At 2706 South River Road. Cross streets are. Medic 211. Sick case. Harris House. At 2706 South River Road. Cross streets are 1438.
1: Medicator 2 County,
3: will you attach a
1: bumper
3: to response?
1: Not clear. 802, we will attach bumper. 802 responding. Number 10, San Miguel. You know, S is in front. 22-year-old female. Possibly smoked. I believe that was a lace she saw in the bedroom. Her is seizing and vomiting. At this time, the caller advised the patient has started seizing again.
2: 460. 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At 10, San Miguel Drive, Unit F. Cross streets are Veterans Memorial Parkway.
1: Medic 211 is going to the Harris House, 2706 South River Road, Unit 52-year-old male. High blood pressure, asymptomatic. Who's there for alcohol detox?
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Overall week.

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Fall patient not alert. Scene safety issues present. At 232, Destiny Court. Cross streets are West Highway N. 9854, medic 411, and 9633. Fall patient not alert. Scene safety issues present. At 232, Destiny Court. Cross streets are West Highway N. 1442.

Medic 411, 96, 33, and 98, 54 responding. 232, Destiny Court. Scene safety issues are present. 52-year-old female, she fell into the corner of the bed. She does have a head injury at this time. She's being violent and slamming herself into the wall. Reports as malware.

0: 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A known medical emergency, life in question. 222 mile marker eastbound. At 220-200, I-70 east. Cross streets are Mid Rivers Wall Drive off ramp and Mid Rivers Wall Drive. 95-14, 96-40, 95-42, and Medic 131. A known medical emergency, life in question. 222 mile marker eastbound. At 220-200, I-70 east. Cross streets are Mid Rivers Wall Drive off ramp and Mid Rivers Wall Drive. 1447.
1: Two 3 2 3 3 3 3 3 3 3 3 3 3 3 3 3 3 3 3 3 3 3 3 3 3 3 3 3 3 3 3 3 3 3 3 3 3 3 3 3 3 3 3 3 3 3 3 3 3 3 3 3 3 3 3 3 3 3 3 3 3 3 3 3 3 3 3 3 3 3 3 3 3 3 3 3 3 3 3 3 3 3 3 3 3 3 3 3 3 3 3 3 3 3 3 3 3 3 3 3 3 3 3 3 3 3 3 3 3 3 3 3 3 3 3 3 3 3 3 3 3 3 3 3 3 3 3 3 3 3 3 3 3 3 3 3 3 3 3 3 3 3 3 3 3 3 3 3 3 3 3 3 3 3 3 3 3 3 3 3 3 3 3 3 3 3 3 3 3 3 3 3 3 3 3 3 3 3 3 3 3 3 3 3 3 3 3 3 3

0: 5:40.
1: You can show us what's funny.
0: 10:542 is funny. Units responding, this will be I-70 eastbound near the 222 mile marker. Troop C is responding along with St. Peter's PD. They received a report of a subject in a white Lincoln SUV possibly slumped at the wheel.
2: County from 964 confirming that this is on the off-ramp from 70 east.
0: That is unconfirmed at this time. I've been trying to find something on the camera, sir. For the information, you've just been told to disregard pro troop C.
2: Clear. In service.
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0: Medic 261. Sick case. St. Joseph's Heart Lung. 101 South 2nd Street. Cross streets are North 2nd Street and 1st Capitol Drive.
1: Clear for scabby two.
0: Medic 261. Sick case. St. Joseph's Heart Lung. At 101 South 2nd Street. Cross streets are North 2nd Street and 1st Capitol Drive. 1452.

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Overdose poisoning accidental, no symptoms. At 10, San Miguel Drive, Unit F. Cross streets are Veterans Memorial Parkway. 9640. Overdose poisoning accidental, no symptoms. At 10, San Miguel Drive. Unit F. Cross streets are Veterans Memorial Parkway. 1453.

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0: 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Cross Street Sir McNemney Road in Mexico Road. 1459.
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Flow patient not alert. At 160, Pinedale Drive. Cross streets are Sunnydale Drive and Brookdale Drive. 1519.

0: 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Abdominal pain. 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Cross streets are Twin Chimneys Boulevard and Montrachet Drive. Medic 341. Abdominal pain. Del Mar Garden Villas of O'Fallon. At 7092, South Outer 364. Unit 247. Cross streets are Twin Chimneys Boulevard and Montrachet Drive.
1: 23 year old female. Fell last night. What time? She possibly fainted, unconfirmed. She has had a head injury, was reported as conscious and not alert.
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0: 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First Capital Drive. Unit ER-17. Cross streets are South 2nd Street and South 3rd Street. 1521.

Medic 231. Full unknown status. Boulevard Senior Living of St. Peter's. At 500. Bluffstone Circle Unit 1007. Cross streets are South Old Highway 94 and Woodstone Drive. Medic 231. Full unknown status. Boulevard Senior Living of Street, Peters. At 500. Bluffstone Circle. Unit 1007. Cross streets are South Old Highway 94 and Woodstone Drive. 1523.

Medic 231 responding to Boulevard, City Living St. Peter's, 500 Boston Circle, room 1007, 78-year-old female, tall, unknown time and unknown injury.

0: 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St. Joseph, St. Charles. At 300, First Capital Drive Unit ER 17. Cross streets are South 2nd Street and South 3rd Street. Medic 351. Critical care transfer. 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Unit ER 17. Cross streets are South 2nd Street and South 3rd Street. 1528.
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Diabetic 232. Diabetic problems. At South St. Peter's Parkway and Park Ashwood Drive. Cross streets are South St. Peter's Parkway and Park Ashwood Drive. Medic 232. Diabetic problems. At South St. Peter's Parkway and Park Ashwood Drive. Cross streets are South St. Peter's Parkway and Park Ashwood Drive. 1540.

Yeah, it's 232 with Farman. So, St. Peter's Parkway and Park Ashwood Drive. This PD on scene, they're requesting on the quiet. 74-year-old female, possibly Liz blood sugar issue.

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At 1111 West Pierce Boulevard, Unit 5. Cross streets are Schroeder Creek Boulevard and Bank Street. Medic 122 and 9633. 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Mercy Go Health, Wentzville. At 1111 West Pierce Boulevard, Unit 5. Cross streets are Schroeder Creek Boulevard and Bank Street. 1553.

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0: 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He's a man, 70-year-old male. He fell approximately 4 feet off his deck yesterday. He has an obvious fractured jaw, neck swelling, and difficulty breathing.
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At 1111, West Pierce Boulevard, Unit 5. Cross streets are Schroeder Creek Boulevard and Bank Street. 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At 1111, West Pierce Boulevard. 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Cross streets are Schroeder Creek Boulevard and Bank Street. 1609.

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A 35-year-old female, difficulty breathing. Patient has asthma. Unknown further.

protocol, I assure you, responding not to Mercy Go Health at 1111 West Pierce Boulevard, unit 5. 122 is there at this time. They had a 60-year-old female, headache, vision changes, and dizziness. Medic 411 and 9662 responding, 463 Hickory Lane, 88-year-old male needs assistance moving from his bed to a hospice bed. There will be two stairs located between the rooms. Patient waiting list.

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At 3801, McCray Road, Unit 102B. 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At 3801, McCray Road. Unit 102B. Cross streets are Horstmeyer Road and Junberthen Road. 1617.

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1: 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Yelpy puppy. At 5289 Highway N. Cross streets are Cedarfield Drive and 5th Street. 8724, Medic 361, and 9620. A known medical emergency. Life in question. Yelpy puppy. At 5289 Highway N. Cross streets are Cedarfield Drive and 5th Street.
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0: 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Residential alarm. Newtown at St. Charles. At 4005, Canal Street. Cross streets are Canal Street and Kilderton Way. 9440. Residential alarm. Newtown at St. Charles. At 4005, Canal Street. Cross streets are Canal Street and Kilderton Way. 1620.
1: Had a 231 response from the place. 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
1: Medic 121, 9610, and 9524, motor vehicle accident with injuries. In front of, at 343, Mid River Small Drive. Cross Street Sir McNemony Road and Mexico Road. Medic 121, 9610, and 9524, motor vehicle accident with injuries. In front of, at 343, Mid River Small Drive. Cross Street Sir McNemony Road and Mexico Road. 1630.

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0: We've got two priority three patients at the moment. Can you send me another ambulance, please? On you.
1: 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One more ambulance unit on the other.
2: 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Cross streets are Phoenix Parkway. 1636. Medic 801, motor vehicle accident with injuries, in front of 7 Brew, at 343, Mid River Small Drive, cross streets are McNemony Road and Mexico Road. Medic 801, motor vehicle accident with injuries, in front of 7 Brew, at 343, Mid River Small Drive, cross streets are McNemony Road and Mexico Road, 1636.

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Medic 262. Abdominal pain near fainting. At 1017, Olive Street. Cross streets are West Randolph. Medic 262. Abdominal pain near fainting. At 1017, Olive Street. Cross streets are West Randolph. 1645.

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see for the 34 song in Q. Number one, Fargus, Point Parkway. Coronavirus, odor of natural gas in the air of the building, unknown source. Car was no longer seen.

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At 1105, St. Paul Lane. 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

1114, responding 1105, St. Pauline, 36-year-old female. Fainted, has some abnormal breathing, reported currently as conscious alert.

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Fall, chest or neck injury, difficulty breathing. At 125, Cole Boulevard, Unit 8. Cross streets are Elm Street. 9435, medic 261, and 9620. Fall, chest or neck injury, difficulty breathing. At 125, Cole Boulevard. Unit 8. Cross streets are Elm Street. 1712,

Medic 261, 9620, 9435, responding 125 Cole Boulevard. It'll be unit Atrison Henry. This is a 78-year-old female. She advised she fell down some stairs, possibly around 1300. Doesn't know how many stairs she fell down. Her neighbor found her with a head injury, facial injuries, and possibly a side injury with some difficulty breathing. Medic 321 responding to New Perspective, 400 feet in Top Road, Unit 237. Houston Main Entrance, 95-year-old female, fall to forearm injury. Bleeding reported as serious, being controlled at the time, patient is conscious and alert.

0: 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Were we clear to disregard?
1: 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Let me confirm that for you. That is affirmative for PD. We are clear to disregard. Medic 321, clear to disregard.
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0: 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At 1705, Winter Hill Drive. 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At 1705, Winter Hill Drive. Cross streets are Autumn Hill Drive and Blue Creek Drive. 1717.
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Paddock 131 is signed, 1705 Winter Hill Drive, 78-year-old male, tall. New reported injuries. They had some injury information.

0: 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Cross streets are Cox Hill Road. Medic 221 and 8724. Stroke loss of balance. 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At 35, Lillian Drive. Cross streets are Cox Hill Road. 1720.
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She has some loss of balance and vision issues. 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

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Difficulty breathing not alert. LSS at Breeze Park. At 600, Breeze Park Guide Unit 13. Cross streets are Breeze View Lane. Medic 311, 8734, and 9630. Difficulty breathing not alert. LSS at Breeze Park. At 600, Breeze Park Drive. Unit 13. Cross streets are Breeze View Lane. 1722. Medic 802. Level 3 transfer. Barnes St. Peter's. At 10, Hospital Drive Unit 2241. Cross streets are Emergency Drive and Junberton Circle. 1723.

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It's reported as not alert with a history of COPD and asthma, as well as CHF, and inhaler use with no relief.

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2: 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Cross streets are Piper Hill Drive and St. Peter's Center Boulevard. Medic 242 and 9610. 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
1: 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Medic 242 responding, Ignite Medical, 5101 Executive Center Parkway, Unit 113. He's the main entrance, say about a 61-year-old male, lethargic and dehydrated.

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Residential fire odor of smoke. At 948, Wingfoot Drive. Cross streets are Wingfoot Court and Primewood Lane. 9144. Residential fire odor of smoke. At 948, Wingfoot Drive. Cross streets are Wingfoot Court and Primewood Lane. 1735. Medic 132. Abdominal pain. St. Paul Place. At 759, Grandpa's Lane. Cross streets are Highway P. Medic 132. Abdominal pain. 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At 759, Grandpa's Lane. Cross streets are Highway P. 1735.

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2: 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Do you need additional?
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0: 9144, responding 948, Winslet Drive. Car reporting an odor of smoke. There's a smoke detector sounding in the apartment above her. She believes the unit is vacant. She was advised to evacuate.
1: Medicator 2, your control is responding.
0: Medicator 2, responding.
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2: 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Residential alarm. Black Hawk Village, at 622 Hawk Run Drive. Cross streets are Winghaven Boulevard and Hawk Run Trail. 9154, residential alarm. Black Hawk Village, at 622 Hawk Run Drive. Cross streets are Winghaven Boulevard and Hawk Run Trail. 1739.

759 Grandpa going off the highway, people, 43-year-old male with abdominal pain. He had kidney stones and a stent removed today. Patient needs

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Smoke detector found in the basement bedroom of his school house. They were about to evacuate.

0: pretty well for the family. There's nothing wrong with that game.
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0: 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ETCD transfer. 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
0: You advise St. Peter's PD of a motor vehicle accident on Jungerman right before Willott. It's a white sedan versus a black SUV. I'm going to pause for a second for our transport to check for injuries.
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At 908, June Durbin Road. 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At 908, June Durbin Road. 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
0: 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We've been investigating.
1: 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Minor damage to vehicles involved. Out investigating.

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At I-70 East and Sunbelt Road. 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At I-70 East and Sunbelt Road. 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Medic 111, 9606, and 9114. Changing. At 1630, Foggy Meadow Drive. Cross streets are Deer Creek Drive and Hunters Meadow Drive. Medic 111, 9606, and 9114. Changing. At 1630, Foggy Meadow Drive. Cross streets are Deer Creek Drive and Hunters Meadow Drive. 1804.

units responding when there was some 70 eastbound on Trumbull Road. City police advising there's a semi truck on fire pulled over on the shoulder. Unknown number of occupants. Units responding 1630 Foggy Meadow Drive, 65-year-old male fainting. He's not conscious, he has vomited once. Car stating the station does have history of seizure.

0: 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At 1150, 5E Road. Cross streets are Stump Road and Bryan Road. Medic 351,
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2: Going to be westbound 70, just west of them. I will be on scene. One semi did not appear on fire. We'll have I-70 command.
3: 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One semi does not appear on fire. I'm investigating.

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5,584,25 responding nuisance car cars, 12,21 visits for 1,100 C50 issues qualified not. CDPD's also an officer, 56-year-old female who is hallucinating, threatening to harm herself via unknown. She stated she wanted to report her wounded $5 staff to the valley. She is aggressive.

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At 2302, Hawk Ridge Trail Court. Cross streets are Osprey Court and Hawk Ridge Trail. 9844 and medic 431. Stroke not alert. At 2302, Hawk Ridge Trail Court. Cross streets are Osprey Court and Hawk Ridge Trail. 1900.